0: You're listening to WXDU Durham, in case I didn't say that already. We've been listening to a couple of songs in the theme of wildlife, small wildlife like bugs and such. We heard Worms by Aldous Harding from the album Train on the Island. And after that, we heard... Hold on. Yeah, we heard the song Mammal Hands by Submerged. Wait, the album is called Mammal Hands. The band is called Circadia. And the song was called Submerge. It was the last song on the album. We've been transitioning to and fro in the genre scene, but we're going to keep a little bit more rock going here, and then I'm excited to potentially play some more electronic-leaning stuff. But yeah, up next we've got Crumb by Triple X. Wait, I think the song is called Triple X, and the album, the band is called Crumb. Okay, good. But yeah, look forward to sharing that with y'all.
1: Wait, where's the start?

Thank you for tuning in. Before we keep going, I wanted to remind y'all about the groovy world of Japanese city pop, which you can dive into with WXDU's The Tokyo Rewind Show every Friday from 4 to 6. Relive the golden era of 80s and 90s Tokyo with nostalgic beats and smooth melodies that defined an era and continue to inspire. Start your weekend with the perfect blend of retro vibes and modern grooves, only on WXDU. A minute ago, we heard a couple of songs from Seafeel, at least one Seafeel song, but the one we were just finishing up was called Ever No Way from the album Soul.Hertz. That's S-O-L.H-Z from Warp Records. And up next, we've got some more weird electronic stuff. We're definitely edging into electronic waters right now. Speaking of waters, the next song is called We Are Surging Waters is the album, and the artist is Rosa Brunello. The song is called When the River Remembered Its Name. So yeah, look forward to sharing that.

little change of pace coming up. We've got Antibalas by Oasis by Antibalas from the album Hourglass.

Once again, you're listening to WXDU Durham. If you're checking on our website, you can view the names of all of the songs that have been played in the last however long by clicking the name of Now Playing. The song that's now playing will be named on the top of the home screen of our website. So click that and you will see a list of all of the tracks. This most recent one was from an electronic duo that I've grown to know and love recently called Glorp, G-L-O-O-R-P, and the song was called Gunk Body. Super weird. Like I said, one of my new favorite groups in the music stuff. Right now we're listening to something local called Tacoma Park. The song is called Cats. The group is Tacoma Park. They're from Carrboro, North Carolina. Hope you enjoy. Oh, and after that, I'm going to try and play some footwork, because we've got a footwork special going on with Mixed Reality, which is the show after ours. So keep your ears peeled for that.

Yo, what is going on? You're listening to WXDU Durham 88.7 FM. This is DJ Reply on the mic. And yeah, there we go. We got music coming in now. It is 10 p.m. on this Thursday evening. That means you are listening to Mixed Reality on WXDU Durham. I'm your host, DJ Reply. If you're unaware, Mixed Reality is the only show on WXDU Durham to take place entirely live from the decks in the studio every week. And this week is no different. We've got two guest DJs on this week, Maxim Live, and starting us off for the first hour, DJ Seven Cuts. We're going to be playing a mix of footwork and ghetto house for the next 2 hours until midnight. And yeah, I'm just going to get started with the music here. I'm really excited for this show. I'm going to come back on in just a minute. But yeah, for now, DJ Reply, signing out.

Okay, and now you should be hearing stereo. Sorry about that, but we are good to go. I'm just going to do a quick PSA again, and then we're going to go on for the next 2 hours. We're starting off with DJ 7 Cuts again, playing some footwork, and it's going to be a good show. I'm excited for it. This is the last week of the Break Groove Maymester. I mentioned this before, but Break Groove Maymester is a new DJ collective in the Triangle area, consisting of 9 DJs, myself included, and this month I've just been showcasing the talent that we have on display. Last week I did a jungle set. A couple weeks before that we did a techno set with Mark Wallerman and Poetic Note. This week doing footwork, kind of showing everything on display here. And actually in a couple weeks I'll have another member of our collective on playing some more jungle, but I'll talk about that later. All right, I'm just gonna read this quick PSA and then we will go. Visit the National Museum at Duke to see Disorient, contemporary art of the Asian diaspora, which is on view now until July 19th. For generations, the word Orient has been used in ways that stereotype Asian identities. Rooted in Western imperialism, the term helped create a false sense of separation and otherness for many Asian cultures. Disorient challenges this history by using humor, memory, and tradition to push back against the idea of a single monolithic Orient. Learn more at nasher.duke.edu. All right, you're listening to Mixed Reality. Stay tuned for the next 2 hours. Oh, and one last thing. This broadcast may be a little raunchy, so listener discretion is advised. You may encounter some explicit content in the next 2 hours. And I will repeat this warning periodically. Okay, enjoy.

0: still staying in the fucking hood. Yeah, go run it up.
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0: Yeah, nigga, run it up.
2: Uh-huh.
0: Chill off.
2: Bring your old tired ass up in this bitch.
0: I'm shocked on this
2: 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I want your little pussy ass that's all on me. Turn my money, bitch.
0: I don't have it.
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For the last 2 hours, you were tuned in to Mixed Reality. This is the only show on WXDU Durham to take place every week live from the decks in the lobby. Improvised, all DJed on the fly. I hope you guys enjoyed this week's show. We had two guest DJs on most recently. Actually, no, let's go in chronological order. Starting off, we had DJ 7 Cuts from 10 to 11, getting us started with some heavy juke and footwork vibes. Then we handed it over to Max Sun Love. Took things down a little bit on the BPM range, but still kept the energy high with a lot of ghetto tech. Some very high energy house and ghetto house. I really enjoyed this week's show, kind of showcasing the many facets of the Break Groove Society Collective. That's the conclusion of our Break Groove Society May Mester. I will have another member of the collective on in a couple weeks, DJ 1112, who will be bringing the jungle vibes, and we might have Clarity Monk on for that one too. So keep an eye out for that. That'll be in a couple weeks. Next week, we got Tracksuits on, who actually is in the studio right now. He'll be doing a 2 hour set solo. And I'm really looking forward to that. Be prepared for some kind of more experimental IDM infused sounds. I'm looking forward to that one. Been meaning to get him on the show for a while. But until then, that will do it for Mixed Reality. Hey, if you got some time Saturday night, Fruit is hosting a show by the name of Cirque du Soul Rave. Max and Love will be playing there from 11:15 to midnight, I believe. And I'll be actually playing as well with Ian Stewart, who I've had on the show a couple months ago. We'll be opening things up until 11. So if you guys got some free time, could look into that. But until then, this is DJ Reply signing off. I'll be back next week with Tracksuits. No playlist for this week, by the way, just too many tunes to keep track of. But yeah, see you guys next week for Mixed Reality at 10 p.m. every Thursday. DJ Reply signing out.

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Monica.

I'm not going to be able to do that.

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Ah.

Yeah.

0: ladies and gentlemen, I would like to make an announcement which is only for the people on the inner field and who are participating in the show. The structure of the show is about to break down because people are not listening to instructions. I'm the stage manager and it rests on my hands to keep the show moving. I'm asking all press people to please clear the area so we know who the acts are, and I'm asking the people who are in the acts to please stick under the canopy where they're supposed to be when we call them. Thank you.
1: I think Eddie Floyd deserves a big round of applause. All right, the next group called the Temprees.

0: Oh, wait. 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Oh, there's another one. Wow. Busy, busy me. So anyway...
1: Oh, wait, Mom. I just got a message. My friends keep commenting on my comment. Oh, there's another one. So many comments on my comment.
2: Oh, I can't wait to watch TV tonight. Playoffs!
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1: Pew, pew. Wait. Mom, what?
2: Huh? What? Hold on.
1: What'd you say?
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Feel it. 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I'm a cartoon Callahan. 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
1: My name is Joe Thompson. I'm 29 years old and I have a career that I love as a systems analyst. Career. It still sounds cool to say that word. I never could have gotten on this path without a college degree. 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
1: My name is Dale Pazinski. 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

Universe revealed, I see. Yes, now I'll go to sleep. It's right sweet. I rest in peace.

Suppose you are in a train, light bodies moving at a speed of 1 millimeter per second with respect to rain, station, length, liquid stats. Suppose we blow a horn in the direction of train velocity, the aftermath of which

mill, a test weapon, at a one and a two for a tempest of three, out like a light, smiles a sec, figure below me down with respect to whether ether, train, or horn.

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The weather is sporadically, specifically at that point. For instance, more as soon as equally in like manner.

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0: You are round MVP.
1: Yeah, man. Yo, Drew, I finally got round MVP. Round MVP.
2: No way. That was some ownage. It's a good thing you got me as your wingman.
1: Right. You mean when you threw that flash grenade at me?
2: Whatever, man. Huge round. Seriously, great stuff.
1: Finally earning round MVP takes determination. So will getting into college. I've got what it takes.
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There you go. This is the Tokyo Rewind Show, WXDU's specialty show on Japanese pop and Japanese retro music. And that last song was Midnight Cruisin', which is the title track song from the album Midnight Cruisin' by Kingo Hamada, one of my city pop underrated, and not really underrated, but definitely less famous in the West, except for his song Dolphins in the City. But before that was, we heard Midnight Pretenders by Tomoko Aran, and I was trying to figure out where that is. It's Out of Time by The Weeknd is the people who sample Midnight Pretenders by Tomoko Aran. So I thought that was cool. And to start off the hour, we'll listen to Dress Down by Kaoru Akimoto from her EP, Dress Down. All these musics are stuff that are really using heavy drum machines. And essentially, this is what I like to call the DX7 synth era. So essentially, in 1983, there's this legendary synthesizer that's digital. Called the Yamaha DX7. It really just changed music history, music industry period, because it really made popular the FM synthesis, which is essentially fancy word, frequency modulator, which I don't really know entirely what that is. I know what a modulator is, and I guess I know frequency. So essentially it makes the noise really crisp and classy and kind of bell tones. So it came out in Japan, and Japanese pop music was the first to grapple onto it and had really mass success in Japan first, and then very quickly moved to the US. And it's pretty great. There's still people still using the DX7, just because it's super, super legendary. And it was essentially like the first successful digital synthesizer. Sold a bunch of units, kind of just changed the course of music for sure. And it just kind of changed everything. Kenny Loggins uses it in the song Danger Zone. Obviously, Ryuichi Sakamoto, Tomoko Aran, all these city pop Japanese artists used it a lot quick. But again, it's been used... When Doves Cry by Prince, Smooth Operator by Sade, Smooth Criminal by Michael Jackson, Take On Me, you fill in the blanks, it's kind of been used by people like Whitney Houston, Phil Collins, Chicago, essentially anything. And also, it's featured a lot in the music from the TV show Twin Peaks. So if you like Twin Peaks, that is heavy on the DX Yamaha. So we're going to continue with this inspiration of drum machines and DX7 with Mystical Composer by Momoko Kikuchi. This is WXDU Durham, 88.7.

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That last song was Last Summer Whisper by Henri. Yes, another song that I've played quite a bit, but a song that is sampled quite often in a lot of pop music now. Before that was Bewitched, Are You Leaving Soon by Naomi Akimoto. And we heard someone with the same surname, Akimoto. But that was our first song by Kaoru Akimoto. But Bewitched, Are You Leaving Soon is from Naomi Akimoto's album, The 20th Anniversary. And before that was Kimiha 100% by 1986 Omega Tribe, the second version of the Omega Tribe. It's kind of like this cool group that had multiple iterations. My favorite one is the 1986 one. And they're great. And that was from their album Navigator. Again, you're listening to the Tokyo Rewind Show, WXDU's show for Japanese retro music. And today's theme is essentially the DX7 era. What I mean by DX7 is the Yamaha DX7 synthesizer. So this was around 1983 is when it came out. And then it really was used up until the 87, 88, and then it kind of faded with new synthesizers. But it was like the first of its kind to be a well-selling digital synthesizer. It's very cool. And we're kind of celebrating that alongside just the use of drum machines, and all of these songs use the synthesizer, the same synthesizer. So that's why I chose the theme. Well, as we continue on, we'll have some cool music I'm excited to share that is pretty well known, but I'm going to go try to get into slightly lesser known city pop songs, because I've been sitting on a lot of really like normie ones. So I'm going to kind of get into the deep dive of the other ways the synthesizer was used and share a little bit more about how it's used musically and techniques. But before I do, we have a cool announcement. Join WXDU and Duke Art for the Arts on East Concerts, a free concert series taking place every Wednesday from May 27th, which already happened, to June 24th on Duke East Campus. It was previously called Music in the Gardens, but this series has been renamed to reflect its new location, East Campus. Each Arts of the East concert is free and open to all, no tickets required, but visitors are encouraged to bring their own lawn chairs or blankets. For more information, visit www.arts.duke.edu/arts-on-street/east. This year's performers, we already had a really cool performance 2 days ago from Meltdown Rodeo, led by Kim Register, who's the owner of Pinhook, as well as they are a WXDU DJ. They did a great stuff. And so this next upcoming Wednesday is the Lua Project, which bridges Mexican song forms with Appalachian tradition. Very excited about that. June 10th will be Brandon Woody and his band Up Endo. Some gospel and jazz mixing. It's very cool. The next one after that is on the 17th, Rebecca Porter, who is, this group is curated by the Country Songs Soul Songbook. So again, what Rebecca Porter does, it's like a blending of Appalachian honky-tonk with some cool cinematic storytelling. So very excited. And then the last group will be on Wednesday, June 24th, Zoo Crew, which is curated by the Haytai Heritage Center. Is a Durham-based ensemble that blends jazz, hip-hop, blues, rock, and gospel, honoring the roots of Black American music. So we look forward to that. It'll be great. And continue on with our set here, though. I'm playing for the next hour and 10 minutes, so I'll be back on soon. But we're going to listen to two songs real quick. The first song we're going to listen to is Fantasy by Meiko Nakahara. This is a cool one that is a really interesting use of the synth. It's kind of become a trending noise on TikTok, which I find interesting. And then the next song we'll listen to is Communication by Junko Yagami. But up first, let's listen to Fantasy, WXDU Durham.

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This is the Tokyo Rewind Show, WXDU's specialty show for Japanese retro music. That last song was Communication by Junko Yagami from her, I guess it was actually just a single of Communication. Before that was Fantasy by Meiko Nakahara from her album Friday Magic. So on this show, we play a lot of Japanese city pop, but I like to go into themes, and this is a very general theme, but I'm looking at music. Actually, it's not general at all. I'm going to pat myself on the back. I think this is a cool theme. I'm looking at music that uses a Yamaha DX7. DX7s are synthesizers that were made in 1983 and really took off until the late 80s. And so I know I might have chosen the wrong one. It might be a DX8 or something, but I'm pretty sure they're all the same instrumentation. Also, all of these songs feature some cool drum machines of variety. So I kind of wanted to play into that theme of what instruments are going on in the background. Again, the DX7 came out in 1983, and this was really popular. Prince, Michael Jackson, Whitney Houston, I mean, a lot of pop music of the 80s in the United States has used it, but it was kind of first pioneered by people like Ryuichi Sakamoto and all of these city pop artists we are looking at. Well, before I continue, I have a fun public service announcement. My role here at the station is not only to host this specialty show on 4 to 6 on Fridays, but also to be our public service announcement director. And so in case you're like, I work for a nonprofit, or I know a cool event that is free or goes towards charity, we don't do commercial stuff, you could reach out to me at psa@wxdu.org, or you can figure it's on our website. But anyways, or you can call too in case you're interested. But here's one that is happening right near us. I can even see the Rubenstein pretty much, kind of. I can see the outline of it from my window. The Nasher. So here is our PSA. Visit the Nasher Museum at Duke to see Disorient, Contemporary Art of the Asian Diaspora, which is on view now until July 19th. 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Rooted in Western imperialism, the term helped create a false sense of separation and otherness for many Asian cultures. Disorient challenges this history by using humor, memory, tradition, and more to push back against the idea of a single monolithic Orient. Learn more at nasher.duke.edu. Again, that is on display now until July 19th.

We're going to continue listening to city pop music from the 80s that used the Yamaha DX7 as their synthesizer, as well as music that all kind of features some sort of drum machine, because I thought it was cool. Our next song we're going to listen to is Telephone Number by Junko Ohashi. I just played Junko Yagami, so different people. But this is from her album Magical, and it is magical. It's definitely probably her most famous song. It's probably in the top 10 of all city pop songs. It's really great, but I do like it for its synthesizer. It's very upbeat and fun, and I hope you enjoy. So here we go. Here it is, Telephone Number by Junko Ohashi. You're listening to WXDU Durham.

0: 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The summer DJ session is starting Sunday, 5:31. Oh, so this is super appropriate. So Sunday, if you're interested in becoming a DJ, come to WXDU at 2 p.m. or DM on Instagram at WXDU. All right. So next up, we have an album that Jasmine pulled, if you want to talk about it. The one at the bottom, I think Nymph. So we just are pulling stuff from the physical media archives here that look cool.
1: So I was just perusing the shelves and the spine like kind of stuck out to me. It's very turquoisey, a lot of hot pinks, kind of abstract goat art with, I think it's a goat getting like suffocated by a python. Maybe they delve into that in their album, but Nymph is a Brooklyn-based 7-piece that's been active in the New York psych noise and jazz scene for 7 years. So let's see what they're all about.
0: All right. Keep enjoying.

window pane. You know my children didn't have nothing to eat. 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

0: All right, so you just heard Where I'm Going by Cut Copy off the album Zonoscope. I've been liking Cut Copy a lot. I saw on one of the reviews for one of their albums, it's kind of like house music or EDM for people who don't like it. And I would say that wasn't a very good mix of either of those. I just kind of picked a random one. But they're cool. Have a very like 2011 millennial energy to them that I think is kind of nice in a world that feels really fast paced. And then before that, you heard California Showers by Whitening Sam Hopkins. And Jasmine did some digging. Jasmine, you want to share your fun fact?
1: Yeah. So apparently in 2010, Rolling Stone ranked all the living guitarists based on how legend they were. And Sam Hopkins got ranked 71 on this planet. So that is pretty fire.
0: So Sam Hopkins, just know we're still listening to you and we think you're a really good guitarist. And 71 is pretty good for the whole world. It's pretty impressive. And then before that, you heard Beyond by Nymph off their album New Millennial Prayer. This is one that Jasmine picked out, and it's a Brooklyn-based band who's been active in the New York psych, noise, and jazz scene. And the band's sound is meant to be like heavy psych, free jazz, all these fancy music words that I can't pronounce, but it was a good vibe. And yeah, I think that's pretty much caught up on the show. I have a few playlist songs to play, but I think we're going to try and hit a vinyl from that Jasmine picked out. So enjoy. Oh, actually, I'm going to read one more PSA. So each year, nearly 6 million mothers and children die due to lack of access to health care. Located in Holly Springs, Impact Global Health Alliance partners with local and international communities to save lives by providing health services and education. There are so many ways to get involved locally, such as writing notes of hope, which are handwritten notes of encouragement to healthcare workers and mothers around the world. 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All right, enjoy.

0: So you just heard One Stop off the album Train on an Island by Aldis Harding. She's super cool. I haven't listened to this new album, but it's getting a lot of love online for her being just a great songwriter. People saying this is one of her best albums that she's put out. And the person who reviewed this for WXDU said, "What I adore most about her is that she has numerous voices and you never know what to expect album to album and song to song. Her voice might be the most mainstream and accessible yet, although lyrically, she's just as pleasing and scrutable as she's always been." So I think that's pretty awesome. And I want to listen to this album more. And then before that, you heard Games Number 2 P-Type by YPY off their album Be a Little More Selfish. Jasmine, you want to share about that one?
1: Yeah. So these guys are under the label EM Records. Basically, the head honcho of this artist is an Osaka-based DJ and producer, Koshiro Hino. He plays guitar for the experimental noise band GOAT. The review on this record makes the distinction that it's the Japanese one, not the Swedish one, if anyone is deep enough the lore to distinguish the two. I certainly am not, but FYI. They described it as a propulsive brutalism. So take that as you will in terms of what it means.
0: Yeah, I love that. That's the vibe on rotation sometimes. It's propulsive brutalism. And we get through it anyway. So I'm about at my time. I have one more song to play to hit my playlist requirements. But I hope that everyone has a wonderful weekend and takes time to relax, enjoy the sun, regen, and do something fun. Any advice for people going into the weekend?
1: I would say sleep in both days.
0: I love that.
1: As much as you can.
0: And
1: go to bed really late because you deserve it. And
0: I love that.
1: You'll feel great by Monday.
0: All right. So I'm going to finish off with something that was reviewed in the playlist. I'm going to play See Feel Ever No Way by the band Soul.hz. Oh, wait, no. The album is Soul.hz and the artist is See Feel. It's a UK band from the early 90s. And it says that this track has a bunch of minimalist beats, some synth runs, and oodles of atmosphere. So you're listening to WXCU. Derm.

Constant and roundabouts, we lost it out.

Another hoodlum, another bad boy, scavenger, poet figure. He's called the data thief. The data thief is told a story. If you can find the crossroads, a crossroads, this crossroads, if you can make an archaeological dig.